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1: Lynyrd Skynyrd, Call Me the Breeze on Steve Gorman Rocks. No shortage of breezes in the state of Florida, where Skynyrd hails from. The Farmer's Almanac has put out a list of the 10 worst weather states in the U.S., ranking it by tornadoes, hurricanes, and hail. Florida is number two on that list. Florida holds the national record for hurricane landfalls since 1851, over 120. Ouch. Kansas is on the list. 96 tornadoes a year. That just sends a chill up my spine to think about one tornado. Illinois, not too far behind. $128 billion disasters just since 1980. But number one on the list, sorry to say, Texas. Texas, 155 tornadoes a year. Hailstorms, flash flooding, droughts, and wildfires.

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0: We're going to get up to 90 degrees today. 91 for tomorrow. Maybe a slight shower or two throughout the weekend. It is the Loper Show. So right before my girlfriend Jen left on Sunday, she wanted a little something to eat. She's like, I don't want anything, you know, big. She's like, is there anywhere that they have like really good chicken fingers? And I was like, yeah, let's go next door or just like right down the street from where I live to Whiskey Cowgirl.
1: Mm.
0: So we went over there. They surprisingly have delicious food.
1: Really
0: good chicken fingers and fries.
1: Good to know. Serious
0: business. Like you dip them in that honey mustard sauce. It's real good. And the fries, they have some kind of seasoning on them. It's really good. Anyway, so we go over there and this is like mid-afternoon. She had a 7 o'clock flight. So I would say this is like around three or so. And we go in there and there was a couple that were in there the night before, like partying or something. And they were from Nashville and they came back in to eat some lunch that day. And we were sitting there talking to them. And I guess like the night before, some woman had gotten married over at the Marriott on the South Side. And her new husband, the groom, came in to Whiskey Cowgirl. And apparently they were still wearing their wedding gear. You know, she still had her wedding dress on. And
1: that's amazing.
0: Yeah, and he had his tuxedo. And, the wedding party was there, so, you know, everybody was dressed still. But it's not that far. I mean, from the Marriott to Whiskey Cowgirl, it's not, I mean, that's a walk. You know what I'm saying?
1: Mm-hmm.
0: I mean, I'm sure they Ubered, but you could definitely walk that. It's no problem. But these people were getting, like, so judgy of the bride and groom. They were like, oh, my God, I cannot believe after their wedding, they would not retire back to their honeymoon suite.
1: I can't believe they want to have fun
0: and get the deal
1: after
0: done.
1: Their wedding.
0: Yeah, right. Yeah, I can't believe they would. Yeah, I can't, how dare they? Right? How dare they want to have you know, go out and dance more, like have some more fun, right? Because you never know, like when people have a wedding, you know, you have like when I had my wedding, right? Like we were in Jupiter, Florida. I got married at the Jupiter Beach Resort, and I had groomsmen from one of my buddies is a big entertainment lawyer out in L.A., so he was there. My other friend, he lives in L.A. as well. I had friends there from all over the country that were just in my groomsmen party,
1: mm-hmm.
0: you know, let alone the entire wedding, right? So when people are there, sometimes it's like a little bit of a vacation. You know, if you're in town, especially if you're from the area, because like both the guys that I told you that were from L.A. were both from South Florida. So like they were, you know, they were stoked to be back home and, you know, didn't want to just retire after the wedding. They wanted to do something, right?
1: Yeah.
0: So anyway, in this particular instance, this woman and this guy were like really judgy about this bride and groom coming back to or going out after their wedding and not going back to the hotel room to, you know, consummate the marriage. And I was like, well, first of all, like, what do you care?
1: Yeah.
0: You know, like what is it your business of, you know, when they get down? You know what I'm saying? Like, and is there like rules when it comes to that? Like,
1: yeah.
0: do you have to go? And she goes, well, she should have at least gone and changed her clothes.
1: Whatever.
0: And I was like, is that where we are right now? Like,
1: that's too much.
0: Yeah, I think so too. I just wanted to see where everybody else stood on this and what you guys thought. You can feel free to lend your opinion at 423-642-9106. Open phones right now on the Loper Show. But I thought it was kind of ridiculous. I thought it was kind of weird to be that judgy, right?
1: I don't know why people care about what other people are doing so much. Like, it's probably been a phenomenon forever, but I just feel like people are under so much surveillance with social media and everything today right. that it's like nuts.
0: Yeah, it's funny you say that because she whipped the woman that was sitting there that had such an issue with this bride and groom going out after their wedding. She whipped out her phone. She goes, look, I have pictures and video of them on the dance floor.
1: Whatever.
0: I'm like,
1: oh my
0: okay,
1: God.
0: Snoop Dogg. I'm like, what are you doing over here with these pictures and video of these people that you don't know? I'm like, that's super
1: creepy,
0: bizarre.
1: Creepy.
0: Yeah, but maybe we're weird. Maybe other
1: right.
0: people think that that's not acceptable to go out in your wedding dress and tuxedo after your wedding.
1: Mm-hmm.
0: I guess what I'm asking you guys, is there a proper rule after your wedding that you either A, have to go back and consummate the wedding, you know, your marriage, or is there a rule that you are not allowed to wear the wedding dress outside of where said wedding was? You have to change your clothes? Because she kept saying something like, she was saying, Oh, that's just against the rules. That is totally taboo. People do not do that. You have to take off the dress. If you leave where your wedding was, you have to take off the dress. I'm like, first of all, I don't think there's any rules when it comes to that. But second of all, why wouldn't you be able to do whatever you wanted to do?
1: Exactly.
0: Just because you already had an after party. What do they call that? The reception. Just because you had a reception doesn't mean you can't have more fun afterwards. It went to the reception. I mean, do you know how expensive a reception is? I don't even want to say the price tag at my wedding. I mean, it was insane. Where my ex-father-in-law, he like went, we had open bar and he goes, oh, keep it open for another hour, and paid for another hour because all of his military buddies were there.
1: Oh, nice.
0: You know, so, but if it was over, it was over, you know?
1: Right.
0: It's so expensive to keep the bar open or to keep people inside the venue. You have to pay for that by the hour. So why wouldn't you be able to take everybody that you wanted to take that was at the wedding and go somewhere?
1: I agree. Yeah, it shouldn't be that big of a deal.
0: Yeah, this woman was acting like it was an unsaid rule. Like I should have known.
1: It's not allowed.
0: Well, she looked at me like I was crazy when I go, oh, no, that's fine. She goes, oh, no, it's not.
1: Oh, no, it's not.
0: I just want to know from everybody out there, like, where do you stand on this? After your wedding, what do you guys think? You think it's okay to go out and just do whatever you want to do? Or do you think you should have to be confined to staying in the hotel or the area that you got married? Or should you have to change out of your wedding gear? 423-642-9106. I want to take some calls on this. We'll check traffic and we'll come back and we'll open up the phones.
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3: There's been an accident on Highway 27 South in between Mountain Creek and Morrison Springs. Injuries are reported, so expect delays if you're passing through there. Everything else is looking pretty good this morning. We'll keep you updated as things progress. Stay safe, everyone. Bram Pulliam. Right now, traffic.
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0: All right, I was telling you that on Sunday, right before I took my girlfriend Jen back to the airport, we stopped into Whiskey Cowgirl to have lunch. And there was these people sitting right beside of us. And I guess they had been in to Whiskey Cowgirl the night before. And they were, you know, having some drinks and partying and whatever. You know, it gets kind of raucous in there on Saturday night, I guess. And she said, oh, my God, this bride and groom came in. And the bride was still in her wedding dress. And the groom was, he was still in his tuxedo. I can't believe they wouldn't just go back to their hotel room and just spend the wedding night together. And I'm like, what? I don't think that's the rules. I don't think you have to do that. They go, oh, no. You cannot go out in your wedding clothes into public if it's not a reception. I want to know, does anybody else feel that way? Is that a real thing? Is that something that you've heard before? Good morning. It's KZ106, The Loper Show. Hello.
12: Hi.
0: Hey, who's this?
12: This is Tori out of Decatur.
0: All right, Tori, down in Decatur. Tell me how you feel about this.
12: I think that you should be able to just do whatever you want. I mean, it's your day.
0: Right.
12: I mean, honestly, I would have been in my reception dress, not my actual wedding dress, but to each of their own. Like, I mean, it's your day.
0: Yeah, not everybody does that where they change into a reception dress, right? That's just preference.
12: Right.
0: Yeah. So I get what you're saying. You just dress down a little bit, especially if you're wearing like a train or something like that, right?

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1: Yeah, man, I was calling about the groom and the bride.
2: Yeah.
1: Still in there waiting to start.
2: Yeah, where do you fall on this?
1: Yeah. You know, I'll say it politely. Opinions are like...
2: Yeah.
1: Nowadays, everybody's got one, brother.
2: Right, right.
1: But, yeah, me and my wife, we basically had our whole reception and everything go to a... We had a field party in general.
2: Okay.
1: Kegs, mud, fire, you name it. She absolutely trashed her dress. I trashed my tuxedo. Ended up throwing my jacket in the fire in the middle of the night. But like the lady before was saying... It's your day. Do what you want with it, because hopefully that's the last one you ever go through.
2: Right. And that's a thing, like where they do the trash the dress photos too. Like women do that.
1: Exactly. And, you know, and again, I get it. Everybody has an opinion, even what color the sky is nowadays. So to each their own. Live yeah. your life and have your day.
2: I believe Rihanna said it best. All right. Thanks, man.
1: Yes, sir.
2: All right. Take it easy. Let's go here to James, who's been waiting patiently on hold. James, what's up? Hey, James, in a wind tunnel this morning. Going once, going twice. See ya. Good morning. It's KZ106, the Loper Show. Where do you fall on this? Should a bride and groom be able to go out in their wedding attire after the wedding?
3: Why not?
2: That's what I say. Why not?
3: I mean, I feel like that's kind of more of a reception than the wedding. I mean, I've been to many weddings, and the wedding's pretty boring, and the reception's where the fun begins.
2: No, you're right. Yeah, anybody who invites me to a wedding, I'm always like, can I just show up at the reception?
3: I heard that.
2: Yeah, I'm like, I don't even go to church on Sunday, let alone I got to see you do all this at a church, you know? I'll catch you where you have hors d'oeuvres.
3: Yeah, well, I mean, I don't know why this woman was judging them and had a problem with it, because, I mean, first off, you're going to a bar. I mean, it's not a private event. There's no telling what could happen to any bar that you go to.
2: Right, right.
3: And who's going to be there? So, I mean, you know. Worst case scenario, what? She gets a free drink because they're going to buy the whole house a round of drinks because they're happy and it's their wedding. So,
2: hey, that's
3: I mean,
2: a good call.
3: Problem?
2: I never thought about that. That's actually a brilliant plan. Even if it's not your wedding,
3: yeah.
2: You should just wear your wedding dress out because somebody's going to buy you drinks
4: pack.
2: For free. Yes. Yes. Look, running a little low on cash, reach for that dress. All right, man. Thank you.
3: All right. Have a good one, buddy.
2: All right. If you guys want to hop in here, 423-642-9106. We do have a couple of extra lines here open if you want to slide in. Good morning. It's KZ106, the Loper Show. Where do you stand on this?
5: Hello?
2: Yeah. What's up?
5: Well, yeah, I'm saying, no, I kind of like the other guy. If I see him come in there in their wedding stuff, man, I would be a wedding crasher. I would be snoozing over there on them looking for free drinks and taking pictures with them and acting like, you know, hey, let's party and try to be a wedding crasher at the bar with them, man.
2: Yeah, I think they were done with the reception and they were just there. From what I understand, I wasn't actually there that night, but you know, from what this couple that had such a problem with them being out in their wedding attire were saying is that they just came from the reception, straight from the reception to Whiskey Cowgirl. And I was like, well, what's wrong with that? Like, why can't you do that? There's no rules.
5: I'll be standing up and going, let's all buy a round of drinks for the bride and groom here and slide me one in there, too.
2: That's right. You're like, I was there, too.
5: And I would be in the middle of the party like they were my best friends waiting.
2: Yeah, no, I think you have a great plan, my friend. What's your name, man?
5: Thank you, sir. Thank you. Bye.
2: Okay. All right. We'll let him go. Good morning. It's KZ106. Hello.
6: Hey, as someone that works in the wedding industry.
2: Yes. Perfect. This is awesome. We got a professional on the phone, ladies and gentlemen. What's your name?
6: My name is Alicia.
2: All right, Alicia.
6: Believe it or not, we are a very, very popular destination wedding spot.
2: Chattanooga, I would imagine. I mean, like, especially if you're in Nashville or especially if you're in Nashville, because that's where
6: Dade County has like 17 wedding venues.
2: Yeah, it's beautiful. I mean, in the mountains and everything.

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2: All right, if you guys want to get in for last call, hit us up right now, 423-642-9106, and secure your spot.

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0: 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Boston's Don't Look Back. Tom Schultz. Man, what a guitar player. Okay, so my name is Dylan. They're at the tail end of 1010 Guaranteed here at KZ106. I have a super prize for you today, especially if you like having your car washed and rolling around town and some clean wheels. 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Okay, so the 1 year, we're going to figure that out on Friday when I think we're going to shut it down at like 6 o'clock or something. I think I saw that somewhere. 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Let's go ahead and do the 3-month unlimited membership now at 423-642-9106. I'm taking the 10th caller.
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3: 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Hello, Helium Theater. 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
10: Here's the official forecast, sunny and 92 today. Partly cloudy tonight, 68 for a low. Tomorrow, mostly sunny, a chance of afternoon showers and thunderstorms reaching 92. Friday night, more showers and thunderstorms and our low 69.
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0: 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Chattanooga's Classic Rock, KZ106, Feel Like Making Love, Bad Company, Dylan on the radio, tail end of Whole Lotta Lunch, sponsored by Odell's Pizza and Sandwiches. At the foot of Lookout Mountain since 1953. Coming up today with Scott Chase, he's got the 420 pit stop flashback. And it's different than the normal 420 flashback because he's focused on NASCAR and Talladega trivia, okay? So if you're up to speed on that, you could score a free KZ106 t-shirt for getting the answer right this afternoon and then qualify for the grand prize that Scott's giving away on Friday. A Food City Gas and Go getaway featuring tickets to all 3 days of racing starting on the 23rd, including the Yellowwood 500. And they're also going to throw in a $50 Food City Gas and Go card to get you there and back. How about that? Okay. So the Food City Gas and Go getaway happening Friday. You could qualify today on the 420 with Chattanooga's legendary Scott Chase here at KZ106.
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1: All right, let's get a winner here, Liz, in Helium Theater. 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Hello, Helium Theater. Who is this?
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0: Chicken, no, you're not a beast of burden. No, I don't. I did not send that song out to you. That went out to all the animals out on the streets of Chattanooga. I know, you've got it made, Chicken. Okay, Dylan's Chicken Challenge coming up tomorrow at lunchtime. Chicken, take a break here. I have Cassie from the Humane Educational Society, and they deal with squeaky chickens and dogs and cats and all types of different animals. Hey, make sure we're on the right. Say something. Okay, that is the wrong one. I knew I had it wrong. Okay, try now. Say
1: hello.
0: There we go. That's the right one. Okay, so we came in and you have brought a dog in. I'm going to post this video a little later on. It's of Flacco. Okay, Flacco. And he's just one of the many amazing animals that are down at the Humane Educational Society in the shelter waiting for a great home. And so you brought him in. He's a terrier. He's got a black coat on him, about 55 pounds. He's been spayed and a male dog. And he was a stray. He just came in as a stray.
1: Yep,
0: he was. Didn't really come out. He wasn't like a feral cat. Like, we had a cat out here that was like a feral for a while, you know?
1: Yeah, no, and, he's the sweetest guy.
0: You know, and so he's very, it's not like he was just raised by wolves or anything,
1: no,
0: even though he's a stray.
1: Yeah, he's definitely trained. He knows a lot of tricks. He's housebroken. He plays fetch. He falls over. So he's definitely been in a home before, but he's been at the shelter for a while now.
0: Yeah. So, God, man, if my dog ran off, I'd be looking for him and looking for him. So I don't guess he had a chip when you found him, did you?
1: Probably not, but he'll have one now, and they'll keep him on a stray hold. And so if anybody's looking, they'll come. But he's been there for about a year now. So
0: okay.
1: Pretty
0: so you,
1: sure.
0: When a stray comes in, you keep him for a period of time.
1: Yep.
0: It's, okay.
1: Yep.
0: Okay.
1: Yep.
0: That's a good thing. That's a good thing. Okay, so he comes in, and y'all go ahead. And the great thing about the Humane Educational Society is the cost. I mean, it's so much less expensive to get your next pet from the Humane Educational Society than going to one of these big box pet stores that deal with puppy mill. I mean, you go in there and look at the prices. It's outrageous.
1: Yeah.
0: And then on top of that, you got to make sure, you know, they're vaccinated and all that's caught up, and they're spayed or neutered, and they're microchipped, and then you got food and toys and everything on top of that, and it really, really adds up. And what I love about the Humane Educational Society, besides the great work you do in saving animals, is that you're not gouging people when they to give them a pet that they can love on, you know?
1: Yeah, definitely. And for a dog like Flacco that's been there for such a long time, I might say that on there. He doesn't have a fee. If it does, it's $25. The longer they stay, the lower that fee goes, because they're really trying to get him out.
0: Because you got the broken hearts club.
1: Yep.
0: Is that what it's called?
1: Lonely hearts.
0: Yeah. Broken hearts. I was thinking about my personal life. Okay. Okay. No, the Lonely Hearts Club. Okay. And so the animals that stay, that have been there for a while and don't get adopted, then the fee just drops to zero, right?
1: Yep, mm-hmm. Absolutely.
0: So that is awesome. So, you know, he's a great dog, and he's been great here at the radio station. And so we're trying to find him a home. I'll post, and it's not just Flacco. I mean, you got probably full. Are you full again?
1: We are full. We've been full for a while now. We've got plenty of dogs. Even if you're just wanting to foster, try a dog out, we've got plenty of options for you down at HES.
0: Yeah, and if you don't see what you're looking for down there, you have actually, you're part of a network of other places, right?
1: Yeah. We do a lot of work. We actually send most of our dogs up north, because they have so few strays, and we send transports up pretty regularly. But we also will help get, like, if there's a dog that comes in that's like a specific breed, or they have rescues that we know of, we'll try and get them out. But I mean, we constantly have dogs coming in, and so if you don't see one today, I guarantee you see one soon.
0: I wonder why that is. Why does up north don't have as many strays?
1: You know, it's probably because of the winters. They don't have as long of a breeding season. They also have stricter spay and neuter laws, and it's pretty common for the southeast to sort of take the dogs up to places that are, you know, high adoption, where you actually kind of have to compete for the dogs that are available.
0: So it's not because they hate animals.
1: It is not because they hate animals.
0: Okay, all right. Because if you're in the South, you got to love animals, okay? So you northern transplants down here. Don't bring that mess here. Okay, so Flacco is up for adoption, and the Humane Educational Society is online at heschatwith2t's.org, and you can learn more about how to adopt, the process, get your paper. I think you could get your paperwork done ahead of time on the website and get that done, so you could just go down there and browse. And also, if you're interested in,
1: fostering?
0: Fostering, yeah, being a foster parent to the dogs to help them get acclimated to family life, you know, before they find their forever home. You have lots of people that do that, so looking for volunteers for that. And also normal volunteers to help out around the shelter there, you know, walk around and pet the dogs and feed them and take selfies with them and I'm sure it never involves cleaning up poop.
1: Definitely not.
0: Know. Okay,
1: no,
0: all right,
1: no,
0: all right.
1: No nasty jobs at all.
0: All right, thank you, Cassie. Okay, Humane Educational Society, Kelly's Pet Project. You're doing great work down there. Thank you so much for coming in. We're going to play some commercials, and it's back to the music here at Chattanooga's Classic Rock. We are KZ106.
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0: Chattanooga's Classic Rock, KZ106. Boys are back in town hanging out at Dino's Bar and Grill. I wonder if that place is still there. Thin Lizzy wrapping up my shift here at KZ106. Scott Chase coming up next. He's got the 420 Pit Stop Flashback, giving you NASCAR and Talladega trivia. And if you get it right, you could win a KZ t-shirt. You will win a KZ t-shirt. And then qualify for the grand prize that Scott's giving away tomorrow afternoon. A Food City Gas and Go getaway featuring tickets to all 3 days of racing starting Friday, October 23rd, including the Yellowwood 500. And then they're also sending you a $50 Food City Gas and Go card. So there you go. So check out Scott Chase this afternoon on the road show for the 420 Pit Stop Flashback. And you could be heading up to Talladega with Chattanooga's Classic Rock.
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0: Here's the official forecast, sunny and 92 today. Partly cloudy tonight, 68 for a low. Tomorrow, mostly sunny, a chance of afternoon showers and thunderstorms reaching 92. Friday night, more showers and thunderstorms, and our low, 69.

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KS106 tomorrow, Free Ticket Friday, sponsored by Bo Nunley, Triple E Electric. Smokey howling out at Cuticle 95. And we do that in memory of Dolly Parton, beginning on the Loper Show of the morning. Caller number 10 qualifies then. Tennessee-Alabama tickets tomorrow from KS106.

KG1F6, a lot of things happening here in Chattanooga. Iron Man last weekend. Now the Three Sisters Bluegrass Festival this weekend. And the Washburn Bridge is opening. Plus, there'll be an apartment for everyone on planet Earth before you know it. KG1F6.

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0: All night long, Joe Walsh here on the Road Show, KZ 106, home of Tennessee football. Mike Keith called tomorrow afternoon, sponsored by Food City at 5:50 on KZ. 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That's a big one. Starts with Loper in the morning and during the 9 o'clock hour, and then every hour through 5, the drawing at 5:20 here on the Road Show. A caller number 10 qualifies when Smokey howls out that cue to call here on KZ 106. 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It's not so dreadfully hot right now, which is nice, too. 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They are. 8052 Stanford Gap Road. 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
2: 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I can't believe it. It's unreal. That is freaking awesome.
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5: Watch out for a wreck on East 3rd at Walnut. 24 eastbound is backed up from the bridge cut past the Georgia state line. Drive carefully. Have a great evening.
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